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I am Sabaya would you? And say, Ra, would you? Oh, yes, and you would see.

0: King the Capital. Mene Obana.
1: Oh, Nami, I want to see you, Nami, because you. Send your deeds like for the trouble of one of them. Silent, you will show a man.

Yeah, yeah, yeah, yeah, yeah, yeah, yeah, yeah, yeah, yeah, yeah, yeah, yeah, yeah, yeah, yeah, yeah, yeah, yeah, yeah, yeah, yeah, yeah, yeah, yeah, yeah, yeah, yeah, yeah, yeah, yeah, yeah, yeah, yeah, yeah, yeah, yeah, yeah, yeah, yeah, yeah, yeah, yeah, yeah, yeah, yeah, yeah, yeah, yeah, yeah, yeah, yeah, yeah, yeah, yeah, yeah, yeah, yeah, yeah, yeah, yeah, yeah, yeah, yeah, yeah, yeah, yeah, yeah, yeah, yeah, yeah, yeah, yeah, yeah, yeah, yeah, yeah, yeah, yeah, yeah, yeah, yeah, yeah, yeah, yeah, yeah, yeah, yeah, yeah, yeah, yeah, yeah, yeah, yeah, y

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And we share me free one. None of us want to help. And so, surely, that's just that. One hour ago, I would do what we had this summer. And one of the funny, I would see him. My dear, you know, you're young. Who know which is the money who we are? Now, the chain will bring me an answer. And I was 7 months young. Everybody was 7 months young. Yes, sit up. I am here.

Yeah, yeah, yeah, yeah, yeah, yeah, yeah, yeah, yeah, yeah, yeah, yeah, yeah, yeah, yeah, yeah, yeah, yeah, yeah, yeah, yeah, yeah, yeah, yeah, yeah, yeah, yeah, yeah, yeah, yeah, yeah, yeah, yeah, yeah, yeah, yeah, yeah, yeah, yeah, yeah, yeah, yeah, yeah, yeah, yeah, yeah, yeah, yeah, yeah, yeah, yeah, yeah, yeah, yeah, yeah, yeah, yeah, yeah, yeah, yeah, yeah, yeah, yeah, yeah, yeah, yeah, yeah, yeah, yeah, yeah, yeah, yeah, yeah, yeah, yeah, yeah, yeah, yeah, yeah, yeah, yeah, yeah, yeah, yeah, yeah, yeah, yeah, yeah, yeah, yeah, yeah, yeah, yeah, yeah, y

0: 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We speak the capital. Mene Obana.
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Sahana dress him the set. 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

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Hey, sent Chenin, you are what David in Numbrem. 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

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Yeah, yeah, yeah. 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
1: Daddy, is it all right to feel that way? 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

channel. 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

I am sentient and company. Hey, sentient, you are here with David in Numbremo. 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Ah, that's why you are bravo when a day. 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

I am Sanchanin and Copone. Hey, Sanchan, you are here with David in Numbrim. You are here with John and Numbrimuno. Ah, that's why you are Bravo when a day. 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Ah, Mama, bro, stand there, broke out.

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Bastard, broke I am a Mayama. Sahana tress am the set. And maybe now yes, rich am all. And if I for me, no be bad in channel. I would see myself with your mobile, David Iba. 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I am a way. I'm a boy, and I say, honey, I will ready.

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Would you be any one? And yes, sir. And yes, sir, mamma. Messiah, no, who not, dear? 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

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You are here with John and Numbrimuno. 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

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Ah. Bastard, broke I am a Mayama. Sahana dress them the set. And maybe Nayas to reach a mo. And if I for me, no be bad in channel. I would see myself with your mobile, David Diba. Nayas to be sir, one sir. What did he send me to me? I away. I'm a boy, and say, I'm your worry. Yet it yourself bet to me. I and I yesu tin in sa or the kawan and it chira won sa sani amuchidia.

any friend for me, no be bad in channel. 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We are my boy David. Now, yes, you be sad one, sir. Moji de samet to me, I am wehi. Amu buane se, ani owure. Ya jiji o, se ube to me, I am. And I am suiting in, sir. Or they come when it's your own, sir. Ha! Sani a muji de et ya no, muji de any monkwa. And yes, sir, mamu. Messia, no, who not dear, I'm no muha. Hey, I'm the answer,

and Sanchani Yankopone. Hey, Sanchani, or yeah, what David in Numbrem. Do I hear what John and Numbremuno? Ah, that's why you are bravo when a day. Messenger Sanchani and a day. Do I want what you and a day? Ah.

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What did this amen to me? I away. I'm a boy, and I say, honey, I will ready. Yeah, did you say, who bet to me? I yeah. And I yes, who tin in it, sir. Or they come on any chira one, sir. Send me a

any friend for me, no be bad in channel. 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We are more boy David Iba. 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Moji this and met to me, I am away. 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Yeah, did you say, who bet to me, I am? And I am suiting in, sir. Or they come when it's your own, sir. Ha! Sania muchi dia tia no muchi dia ni monkwa anya sa mamu mesia hwa no hu na dia amno mu hwa he adia tsumpo

c'est moi tes noix.

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Jehovah, anything you talk you they do. 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

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Amen. 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

0: 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We speak the capital. Mene Obana.
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What is life?

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We speak the capital. 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

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Only Minamia, Ebrahim.

0: 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We speak the capital. 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

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Oh, Yari. Babos in a yes, who I'm called what can you, my Lazarus, who we. O copy a Buddha and any more cutter one said. A hair for Namadin to your marrying the matter, the soon cutter and his ora. So, Woba and Tamuan Camino and Nemu, and was the Sawuji media, the Wobum Po, Benyan Kano, the minim. Seminu and Massaban, come of your name, or who saw the Atinos to share. I am the resurrection and the life.

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0: terminal cancer.
1: Apart from Christ, the song preaches Christ Himself. But the you've gotten the revelation about the songs. And you must say, He's the rose of Sharon and the lily of the valleys. And a genie can say, On any Sharon and Surrey, a bombi moon Surrey fair. Oya no pansuruma osuring the brightest morning star or kind of crowning the way the truth and the life on in insutina every ethne na sensu ne empo ya no ma ya me no sensu ne nsada na enwiarada. His name is Christ. 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He's salvation for the sinful and the rest for the weary.

0: Is the light of the world. 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Your friend said, let there be light. Hey. In the beginning, he was there before time.
1: Yes.
0: And then he appeared in the beginning. And said, it was science. He is the light of the world.
1: Hey.
0: The Trinity, the tripartite God, and the making this world visible for us. Bible said God created heaven and earth. We in our Bible said, and the Spirit of the Lord moved. See, now God the Father, God the Spirit, and now God the Son, who is the light, appear. If you wind a captain, we will send your minimum. 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
1: Hey,
0: hey,
1: what
0: to me?
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1: Honor, lady, I call her Lady Pastor Joyce Blessing. 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

your home century. Your funeral and what on the air boy. 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Message you, Wayarisan. 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I'll ban all what? Messi Uniano or Batanasi. 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Bastard, they broke. I am a Mayama. Sahana trust them the set. And maybe now yes, rich am all. And if I form me a new body channel, I would see myself with your mobile David Iba. Now yes, you be sir. 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

I am Sanchani and Copane. Hey, Sanchani, you are here with David in Numbrem. You are here with John and Numbremuno. Ah, that's why you are a brave woman today. Message on Sanchani today. 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
0: I want to call my sister Ada.

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Hey, sentient, you are here with David in Numbrem. You are here with John and Numbremuno. Ah, that's so you are your bravo when a day. Message on sentient and a day. 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Ah.

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I am Sanchani and Copone. Hey, Sanchani, you are here, David in Numbrem. 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

0: 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We speak the capital. 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
1: Daddy, is it all right to feel that way? 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

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And they must be back home. And so for that, I have a story. And you want you. Oh, this is the

0: time. 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You that somebody. Tomorrow by this time, I see a ring on your finger.
1: Turning around, turning around.
0: Somebody, your offering is always 10 shillings. So when you are going to drop, you fold the money like this. Because you don't even want the angels to see that the offering is too small. You that somebody. Tomorrow by this time, you will be signing a check.
1: Turning around, turning around.
0: Somebody, you married recently, and people are expecting. They are expecting. They are expecting to see. You that somebody. I came all the way from Ghana to tell you that your life is turning around.
1: Turning around, turning around.
0: Are you ready for the last one? Somebody. These ones are for the guys. Guys, where are you now? Guys. If you are a man in this house, let me see your hand. If you are married, put your hands down. Now, those who are not, let your hands go up. If I were you, I'll lift it higher. Somebody, you proposed to a lady. The lady looked at your shoe and she said, you are not my level. You that somebody.

Okay, let me teach you Ghana version. Are you ready for Ghana version? Okay, this is my class A, class B, and class C. You must justify your name, please. Because Evelyn told me a lot about Kenya. I enjoy your ugali, chapati, and which one is it? Kenya tea, that's the one. Kenya tea is the one, that one, when Evelyn starts talking, I can't talk because it's the best. It's the best. Okay, so back to when I say,

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We speak the capital. 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

profane. Daddy me, come and manifest yourself. We come.